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See, I love that. So good, I had to keep it in another week. Now, coming up next, your second exclusive of the show, your second and last, I will say. You will not hear this anywhere else on UK commercial radio. And I guarantee you're going to love this. Now, if you don't recognise this, I don't know who you are anymore, and stop listening. Darude is back. It's been re-released. Sandstorm. And this is Dimensions Remix.

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What do you reckon to that, eh? Darude Sandstorm Dimension Remix. I'm so glad this track has made a comeback. The very year that I started DJing, back when I was 16 years old, this track came out. Peak time, I tell ya.

More new stuff coming your way. This is Boo and Friction. The Block. Always good when Friction appears. You might recognise the voice of Boo from Chasing.

me to my core. Oh, Nightmares back with Flux Pavilion. You must recognise that riff. It's called Can't Stop Me Now. You're on Atomics.

0: What's this?
1: Oh.
0: Keeping this in from last week because it's so, so good. This is Breakage and Wonder. Three new tracks coming up next. And then we're going to the mix shortly after this hour concludes.

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1: All right, three new ones in a row now. Seeing as time is not on our side.

Wow. If there was ever a track that just goes, it's that. Natty Lou Lateral, Max Cardona, The Rush, out now, obviously. Tantrum Desire's up next, and this is brand new as well. It's called Step. One of my favourite artists is Tantrum Desire. Ten minutes of fresh tunes to go. And then we're going to hit the mix. 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

0: Another one.
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This is Waypoint, Jasmine Johnson, Run With Me. 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

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Don't forget, coming up today, 5 p.m. GMT. Get up, feel the music. We've got Nari in the house.

sound of Tiptoes. If only if I had one more. Add to DJ Wicks. Locked in, locked on. Good morning. Hope you're well. Thanks for joining me over at Lee's Lounge, the Atomics Breakfast Show.

out on Defected Records, Sounds of Ben Rao. Track entitled Mind Games. Hey. Out to DJ Wicks in recovery mode. Hey. It's Wednesday, still recovering. Hey. Must have been a good one. Let it roll, get bold. Just think, it all starts again tomorrow. Let it roll, get bold. Out to you, mate.

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Hold tight, the birthday boy MQZ in the house.

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Previous track was Fast Eddie. The Andre Zimmer remix of Yo Yo Get Funky.

Paradise Version, Sueno Latino with Sueno Latino. This one's going to take us through to a short ad break. Keep it locked and catch me on the other side for part three of Leeds Lounge, the Atomics Breakfast Show. I'll be taking you through till 10 a.m. I'll catch you on the other side of the ads. Keep it locked.

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Back on the other side, part three, Lee's Lounge here, tonight's breakfast show with me, the Lee C. I'll be taking you through till 10 a.m. Kicking us back off, we got the Robert Owens mix, Larry Heard, Can You Feel It? Let's get into it.

sounds of S Express. Mantra for a State of Mind. I'm next, you got Fast Eddie, the original Can You Dance?

Oh yes, sounds of Ralphie Rosario. You used to hold me. This one's gonna take us through to a non-stop mix, uninterrupted, just for you. Don't go anywhere, I'm still here. Just giving you some uninterrupted underground flavours. Happy birthday, MQZ.

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1: Come on, turn the music up.

hope you're enjoying the mix so far. Back myself, Mood to Groove, as I was playing house on Atomics UK. Whether you're listening online or DAB, big love to you. Big love to you, yeah. This current one is MFF. PW Mix, it's by a Gramophone Z. PW's Phil Weeks. Let's go back for the last couple of tracks as well. First one was Love On You, that was by Babs Presents. Second one was Green Foot by M.I.N. Green Gunman. And that last one was Terence Parker, Unconditional, and it was the Crazy Cat remix.

So whatever you're doing tonight, or whatever you plan to later, thank you so much for locking in tonight. You're feeling myself, Mood to Groove, aka John Dixon, on Atomics UK. Whether you're online, through DAB, or one of the neighbours. Big up to you. Thank you so much, yeah. The track in the background is Fresh Start. This is a Derek Carter redub, and it is by Terra Diva.

Shout out to this one, not played this one for a while, just can't get enough. Jamie Jones extended remix. It's by Harry Ramiro and In Your Day.

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This is how we're doing on Friday nights from 7.

first hour, sadly. Got about 6 minutes left till the first hour ends. Little ad break, and then I'm back for the next hour. Stay tuned. 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

That last one was Cornel Jackers Junior Sanchez remix. That was by DJ's Freestyle. This is Don't You by The Mechanism.

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Yes, yes. Big up the relief, that was absolutely amazing. And yeah, you back myself, Mood to Groove, for the next 2 hours on Atomics UK. Let's go.

Yeah, fully house tonight. Big love to the Mudder Funkster last week for the drum and bass second hour. But yeah, you got me for the full two tonight. Oi, oi. This one's Make It Work by Jimmy Allen. Shout out to John. Big love. Thanks for lending me your ears. Big love to the whole Atomics UK family, management, listeners, DJs, you know who you are. And of course, the advertisers as well. And you lovely listeners, here, there and everywhere. Online, DAB, the neighbours, you know. Hope you're smiling.

Shout out to Maisie and Matilda, making a mess. I don't believe they are. I think your dad's making a mess, isn't he? Shout out to all of you though, yeah. This one, the background is Arrow Infinite, part one. Fred Everything in 2-2. Found this one today, I did. There you go.

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My Insta, John, J-O-N, Dixon, D-I-C-K-S-O-N underscore DJ. And hashtag Mood to Groove. Anyway, as I was playing house, let's get on.

So a little shout to JV. Shout out to her, Claire, Kelly. Shout out to the Becky. Bob Prowse Health Club. Yeah, cheers for a knacker in me the other day. Shout out to Ryan Finley, Jaden Down, of course.

I've not played this one in a minute. This is Girls with a Z, not an S. Get With It Crew. This is by a deep ear, deep ear, whatever. Hopefully you've got a deep ear, you won't be able to hear otherwise. Anyway, New to Groove on Atomics UK, this is what we do, you know. Screw our faces up when we start opening our mouths, anyway. 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
1: 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It's just a blend of very high energy dance rhythms. Listen to it in the States all the time, and mixed with

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I be back.

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Special set of Deep House is here. 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Enjoy.

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Let's enjoy. 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Come on, guys.

Yeah.

Yeah. Right? Yeah.

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1: Hey, hey, you listening D, JMQZ, House Ground Show. That's a kike. Let's assume say Karimin Romeri. 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Let's say Chenit Mega Unati. 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DJMQZ, let's move this party on. Come on, guys.

We can all groove with it. It's been done from New York to LA, from London to Paris. You can do it. You can feel it.

do it. Now feel it. We can all groove with it. It's been done. From New York to LA, from London to Paris, you can do it. You can feel it. And we can all groove with it.